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1: I'm getting out of

in my neck, face in the blood, my feet in cement. Hey, hey, hey, I'm confused by the shapes in the dark, the thoughts in my head. 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